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1: weather. From the Mid-State Media Weather Center, here is your forecast for Mansfield. Tonight, partly cloudy, low around 69. Wednesday, mostly sunny, then a chance for showers and thunderstorms. High near 86. Wednesday night, a chance for showers and thunderstorms. Low around 67. Thursday, showers and thunderstorms continue. High near 77. Thursday night, rain showers are likely, then mostly cloudy. Low around 57.

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1: This fall, put down the homework. 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
2: Here is the current pollen report for North Central Ohio. Today is in the medium-high category with a reading of 8.7. Tomorrow stays about the same at 8.7. By Thursday, pollen levels move into the high category with a reading of 10.4. The top pollen sources are ragweed, nettle, and chenopods. 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
3: From the Mid-State Media Weather Center, here is your forecast for Mansfield. Tonight, partly cloudy, low around 69. Wednesday, mostly sunny, then a chance for showers and thunderstorms, high near 86. Wednesday night, a chance for showers and thunderstorms, low around 67. Thursday, showers and thunderstorms continue, high near 77. Thursday night, rain showers are likely, then mostly cloudy, low around 57.
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1: weather. From the Mid-State Media Weather Center, here is your forecast for Mansfield. Tonight, partly cloudy, low around 69. Wednesday, mostly sunny, then a chance for showers and thunderstorms. High near 86. Wednesday night, a chance for showers and thunderstorms. Low around 67. Thursday, showers and thunderstorms continue. High near 77. Thursday night, rain showers are likely, then mostly cloudy. Low around 57.

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1: Here is the current pollen report for North Central Ohio. Today is in the medium-high category with a reading of 8.7. Tomorrow stays about the same at 8.7. By Thursday, pollen levels move into the high category with a reading of 10.4. The top pollen sources are ragweed, nettle, and chenopods. 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
3: From the Mid-State Media Weather Center, here is your forecast for Mansfield. Tonight, partly cloudy, low around 69. Wednesday, mostly sunny, then a chance for showers and thunderstorms, high near 86. Wednesday night, a chance for showers and thunderstorms, low around 67. Thursday, showers and thunderstorms continue, high near 77. Thursday night, rain showers are likely, then mostly cloudy, low around 57.
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1: weather. From the Mid-State Media Weather Center, here is your forecast for Mansfield. Tonight, partly cloudy, low around 69. Wednesday, mostly sunny, then a chance for showers and thunderstorms. High near 86. Wednesday night, a chance for showers and thunderstorms. Low around 67. Thursday, showers and thunderstorms continue. High near 77. Thursday night, rain showers are likely, then mostly cloudy. Low around 57.

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1: Here is the current pollen report for North Central Ohio. Today is in the medium-high category with a reading of 8.7. Tomorrow stays about the same at 8.7. By Thursday, pollen levels move into the high category with a reading of 10.4. The top pollen sources are ragweed, nettle, and chenopods. 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
3: From the Mid-State Media Weather Center, here is your forecast for Mansfield. Tonight, partly cloudy, low around 69. Wednesday, mostly sunny, then a chance for showers and thunderstorms, high near 86. Wednesday night, a chance for showers and thunderstorms, low around 67. Thursday, showers and thunderstorms continue, high near 77. Thursday night, rain showers are likely, then mostly cloudy, low around 57.
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1: weather. From the Mid-State Media Weather Center, here is your forecast for Mansfield. Tonight, partly cloudy, low around 69. Wednesday, mostly sunny, then a chance for showers and thunderstorms. High near 86. Wednesday night, a chance for showers and thunderstorms. Low around 67. Thursday, showers and thunderstorms continue. High near 77. Thursday night, rain showers are likely, then mostly cloudy. Low around 57.

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1: Here is the current pollen report for North Central Ohio. Today is in the medium high category with a reading of 8.7. Tomorrow stays about the same at 8.7. By Thursday, pollen levels move into the high category with a reading of 10.4. The top pollen sources are ragweed, nettle, and chenopods. 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
3: From the Mid-State Media Weather Center, here is your forecast for Mansfield. Tonight, partly cloudy, low around 69. Wednesday, mostly sunny, then a chance for showers and thunderstorms, high near 86. Wednesday night, a chance for showers and thunderstorms, low around 67. Thursday, showers and thunderstorms continue, high near 77. Thursday night, rain showers are likely, then mostly cloudy, low around 57.
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1: weather. From the Mid-State Media Weather Center, here is your forecast for Mansfield. Tonight, partly cloudy, low around 69. This morning, mostly sunny, then a chance for showers and thunderstorms. High near 86. Wednesday night, a chance for showers and thunderstorms. Low around 67. Thursday, showers and thunderstorms continue. High near 77. Thursday night, rain showers are likely, then mostly cloudy. Low around 57.

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1: weather. From the Mid-State Media Weather Center, here is your forecast for Mansfield. Tonight, partly cloudy, low around 69. This morning, mostly sunny, then a chance for showers and thunderstorms. High near 86. Wednesday night, a chance for showers and thunderstorms. Low around 67. Thursday, showers and thunderstorms continue. High near 77. Thursday night, rain showers are likely, then mostly cloudy. Low around 57. Here is the current pollen report for North Central Ohio. Today is in the medium high category with a reading of 8.7. Tomorrow stays about the same at 8.7. By Thursday, pollen levels move into the high category with a reading of 10.4. The top pollen sources are ragweed, nettle, and chenopods. 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
1: weather. From the Mid-State Media Weather Center, here is your forecast for Mansfield. Tonight, partly cloudy, low around 69. This morning, mostly sunny, then a chance for showers and thunderstorms. High near 86. Wednesday night, a chance for showers and thunderstorms. Low around 67. Thursday, showers and thunderstorms continue. High near 77. Thursday night, rain showers are likely, then mostly cloudy. Low around 57.

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1: weather. From the Mid-State Media Weather Center, here is your forecast for Mansfield. Tonight, partly cloudy, low around 69. This morning, mostly sunny, then a chance for showers and thunderstorms. High near 86. Wednesday night, a chance for showers and thunderstorms. Low around 67. Thursday, showers and thunderstorms continue. High near 77. Thursday night, rain showers are likely, then mostly cloudy. Low around 57. Here is the current pollen report for North Central Ohio. Today is in the medium high category with a reading of 8.7. Tomorrow stays about the same at 8.7. By Thursday, pollen levels move into the high category with a reading of 10.4. The top pollen sources are ragweed, nettle, and chenopods. 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
1: weather. From the Mid-State Media Weather Center, here is your forecast for Mansfield. Tonight, partly cloudy, low around 69. This morning, mostly sunny, then a chance for showers and thunderstorms. High near 86. Wednesday night, a chance for showers and thunderstorms. Low around 67. Thursday, showers and thunderstorms continue. High near 77. Thursday night, rain showers are likely, then mostly cloudy. Low around 57.

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1: weather. From the Mid-State Media Weather Center, here is your forecast for Mansfield. Tonight, partly cloudy, low around 69. This morning, mostly sunny, then a chance for showers and thunderstorms. High near 86. Wednesday night, a chance for showers and thunderstorms. Low around 67. Thursday, showers and thunderstorms continue. High near 77. Thursday night, rain showers are likely, then mostly cloudy. Low around 57. Here is the current pollen report for North Central Ohio. Today is in the medium-high category with a reading of 8.7. Tomorrow stays about the same at 8.7. By Thursday, pollen levels move into the high category with a reading of 10.4. The top pollen sources are ragweed, nettle, and chenopods. 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
1: weather. From the Mid-State Media Weather Center, here is your forecast for Mansfield. Tonight, partly cloudy, low around 69. This morning, mostly sunny, then a chance for showers and thunderstorms. High near 86. Wednesday night, a chance for showers and thunderstorms. Low around 67. Thursday, showers and thunderstorms continue. High near 77. Thursday night, rain showers are likely, then mostly cloudy. Low around 57.

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1: weather. From the Mid-State Media Weather Center, here is your forecast for Mansfield. Tonight, partly cloudy, low around 69. This morning, mostly sunny, then a chance for showers and thunderstorms. High near 86. Wednesday night, a chance for showers and thunderstorms. Low around 67. Thursday, showers and thunderstorms continue. High near 77. Thursday night, rain showers are likely, then mostly cloudy. Low around 57. Here is the current pollen report for North Central Ohio. Today is in the medium high category with a reading of 8.7. Tomorrow stays about the same at 8.7. By Thursday, pollen levels move into the high category with a reading of 10.4. The top pollen sources are ragweed, nettle, and chenopods. 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
1: weather. From the Mid-State Media Weather Center, here is your forecast for Mansfield. Tonight, partly cloudy, low around 69. This morning, mostly sunny, then a chance for showers and thunderstorms. High near 86. Wednesday night, a chance for showers and thunderstorms. Low around 67. Thursday, showers and thunderstorms continue. High near 77. Thursday night, rain showers are likely, then mostly cloudy. Low around 57.

Whether you're just waking up in the morning wanting some great music along with news, weather, and information, or keeping some great background music on during the workday, driving home from work, or easing into the night, we're the station that's always here for you.

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1: weather. From the Mid-State Media Weather Center, here is your forecast for Mansfield. Tonight, partly cloudy, low around 69. This morning, mostly sunny, then a chance for showers and thunderstorms. High near 86. Wednesday night, a chance for showers and thunderstorms. Low around 67. Thursday, showers and thunderstorms continue. High near 77. Thursday night, rain showers are likely, then mostly cloudy. Low around 57. Here is the current pollen report for North Central Ohio. Today is in the medium-high category with a reading of 8.7. Tomorrow stays about the same at 8.7. By Thursday, pollen levels move into the high category with a reading of 10.4. The top pollen sources are ragweed, nettle, and chenopods. 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
1: weather. From the Mid-State Media Weather Center, here is your forecast for Mansfield. Tonight, partly cloudy, low around 69. This morning, mostly sunny, then a chance for showers and thunderstorms. High near 86. Wednesday night, a chance for showers and thunderstorms. Low around 67. Thursday, showers and thunderstorms continue. High near 77. Thursday night, rain showers are likely, then mostly cloudy. Low around 57.

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1: weather. From the Mid-State Media Weather Center, here is your forecast for Mansfield. Tonight, partly cloudy, low around 69. This morning, mostly sunny, then a chance for showers and thunderstorms. High near 86. Wednesday night, a chance for showers and thunderstorms. Low around 67. Thursday, showers and thunderstorms continue. High near 77. Thursday night, rain showers are likely, then mostly cloudy. Low around 57. Here is the current pollen report for North Central Ohio. Today is in the medium-high category with a reading of 8.7. Tomorrow stays about the same at 8.7. By Thursday, pollen levels move into the high category with a reading of 10.4. The top pollen sources are ragweed, nettle, and chenopods. 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
3: The Crestline School District is mourning the loss of one of its teachers. 23-year-old Cameron Lyon, a 5th and 6th grade teacher, tragically passed away following a car accident Sunday night in Fairfield County. Counselors will be available at the school for students and staff to provide support. Superintendent Jim Saxer said the Crestline Schools are deeply saddened by the tragic loss of Mr. Lyon. He became a valued member of our Bulldog family. His loss will be deeply felt throughout our school community. Our thoughts and prayers are with his students, colleagues, fiance, family, and all those who knew and loved him. In Ontario, a deteriorating structure is expected to be torn down later this week. The house at the corner of Park Avenue and Lexington Ontario Road is going to be demolished on Thursday, according to zoning inspector Benji Hall. Mayor Josh Bradley spoke about that project recently with WMFD.
4: Where we stand with the house there, we know that gas has been disconnected, the water's been disconnected. We're waiting on electric. The last update that I received was that it'll be confirmed that it's disconnected.
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5: Fox News, I'm Sue Guzman. Republicans gathered today for the first ever midterm convention in Dallas to energize the party's base for some challenging races in the weeks ahead. Candidates decided in a key New Hampshire Senate race on Tuesday.
6: President Trump's preferred candidate, former GOP Senator John Sununu, winning handily in the New Hampshire Republican primary. He faced off against former Massachusetts Senator Scott Brown. On the Democratic side, Congressman Chris Pappas fended off a challenge from Democratic Socialist Karishma Manzoor.
5: Fox's Kevin Cork, U.S. military says it destroyed 5 Iranian oil tankers following an attack on a naval warship. The president making the case for the U.S. strikes against Iran.
7: We're right now fighting because we have a certain nation that wanted a nuclear weapon.
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1: Good Wednesday morning, everyone, and welcome to the WMFD Sports Report. 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Van Loo will travel to Crestline to take on the Lady Bulldogs. Note, a 5:30 start time in that match on the Crestline live stream channel. And Lexington will host Worcester in an Ohio Cardinal Conference match, starting at approximately 6:45 on the Lexington live stream channel. 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
2: A chance of showers and thunderstorms mainly this afternoon. Could see some high winds to a high near 86. Showers and storms overnight dropping to 66. Thursday, a chance of showers, thunderstorms possible. We'll see 77 degrees. Friday, 79. Saturday, a chance of afternoon rain and 82. Sunday, sun, high near 82 degrees.

0: Young MC and Busta Move on your Wednesday morning. We also played some Billy Joel, too. It's your Morning Fix, the morning show with me, Tommy Barnes and Ed Gutschel, your Morning Fix crew. How many hours do you feel you meal prep? Well, put it all together, what the average family does, and how many hours we are putting into shopping for food, packing lunches, not only for yourself, but for your kids, preparing meals as you get home from work. We're going to talk about it this hour. Also, a couple of students reached out from Ashland University. They are very serious about the new generation remembering 9/11, and they are involved in a project on campus that we want you to go see over at Ashland University. So we're going to be sharing a conversation I got to have with them actually yesterday. We're going to replay it today, because we want you to hear what they have to say about 9/11 as we think about 9/11 this week. By the way, September 11th is coming up this Friday, in case you had forgotten. So we remember, absolutely, and we will through new eyes, through students at Ashland University. We'll share that and more, some great music, your weather. It's all coming up on your Morning Fix, the morning show.
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0: 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A chance of showers and thunderstorms mainly this afternoon. Could see some high winds to a high near 86. Showers and storms overnight dropping to 66. Thursday, a chance of showers, thunderstorms possible. We'll see 77 degrees. Friday, 79. Saturday, a chance of afternoon rain and 82. Sunday, sun, high near 82 degrees.

0: So, Tommy, parents, we are learning, spend 432 hours on meal prepping a year.
1: Wow, that's not surprising.
0: That's a lot.
1: You know, especially if you've got a lot of kids, and you're talking about not only prepping, but
0: grocery
1: packing
0: buying.
1: Lunches,
0: mm-hmm.
1: groceries, as,
0: yep.
1: as you mentioned.
0: Cooking.
1: This takes away from all of their screen time. How are they doing this?
0: I don't know.
1: Right?
0: I don't know. And you know what? If they're smart, they'll have their kids involved in this entire process. You know, teach your kids to pack their own lunch.
1: Right.
0: You know, it's something that I always did for my daughter. I admit it. I packed her school lunch almost every day.
1: Well, that way they could put things in there that they enjoy, and you know they're going
0: right.
1: to eat. You're not wasting food.
0: Well, and let them be a part. If we're going to spend this many hours on food and food-related news, let them be a part of the cooking process.
1: I was going to say, just say that.
0: You know
1: it was
0: what?
1: Going right through my head.
0: Make sandwiches at dinner. Help make the salad.
1: It's funny you mentioned that because all three of my sons will still call Julie every once in a while. So how did you make that?
0: How did you
1: what
0: do
1: did you
0: this?
1: Put in there? Yeah.
0: Aww.
1: And that was part of the
0: Mom
1: process
0: advice.
1: Of
0: mm-hmm.
1: allowing them to be a part of. I was a part of it growing up as a kid.
0: Well,
1: that's why I enjoy cooking.
0: So that's good stuff. So, all right, parents, if you're going to spend 432 hours on meal prep a year, you better get the whole family involved in it.
1: Well, you can knock it down in half. You'll have them do it themselves.
0: There you go.
1: Teach them right to begin with.
0: That's right. Skill building.
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12: The Crestline School District is mourning the loss of one of its teachers. 23-year-old Cameron Lyon, a 5th and 6th grade teacher, tragically passed away following a car accident Sunday night in Fairfield County. Counselors will be available at the school for students and staff to provide support. Superintendent Jim Saxer said the Crestline schools are deeply saddened by the tragic loss of Mr. Lyon. He became a valued member of our Bulldog family. His loss will be deeply felt throughout our school community. Our thoughts and prayers are with his students, colleagues, fiance, family, and all those who knew and loved him. In Ontario, a deteriorating structure is expected to be torn down later this week. The house at the corner of Park Avenue and Lexington Ontario Road is going to be demolished on Thursday, according to Zoning Inspector Benji Hall. Mayor Josh Bradley spoke about that project recently with WMFD.
13: Where we stand with the house there, we know that gas has been disconnected, the water's been disconnected, we're waiting on electric. The last update that I received was that it'll be confirmed that it's disconnected.
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14: 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Van Loo will travel to Crestline to take on the Lady Bulldogs. 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
0: A chance of showers and thunderstorms mainly this afternoon. Could see some high winds to a high near 86. Showers and storms overnight dropping to 66. Thursday, a chance of showers, thunderstorms possible. We'll see 77 degrees. Friday, 79. Saturday, a chance of afternoon rain in 82. Sunday, sun, high near 82 degrees.
15: Here is the current pollen report for North Central Ohio. Today is in the high category with a reading of 10.0. Tomorrow is expected to ease back to 1.5. By Friday, pollen levels move into the medium category with a reading of 6.0. The top pollen sources are ragweed and chenopods. 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

0: Your morning fix on Mix 106.1. Have a couple of awesome students from Ashland University here in studio. Thank you to John Keim and also to Hannah Miller. We're so glad that you're here. And you are doing something very special in commemoration to 9/11. Tell us about this event. Now, it's an annual tradition, but it's bigger than ever before. I'll start with you, John.
1: Yeah, correct. So the 9th of September on Wednesday, we have a table that's going to be set out with thousands of flags for students at Ashland University to place flags into the ground around the Student Center. This is an event for students, for faculty, for staff, and even community members of the Ashland community.
0: Why are you doing this?
1: We want folks to remember what happened during the 9/11 terrorist attacks. We do believe that it was a monumental time for the generation that was present during then, but I wasn't born during that time.
0: No, you were. What year were you born?
1: 2005.
0: So that was 4 years after.
1: Correct, mm-hmm. Yeah. So it was, I didn't live through that time, but I lived through that time with my parents. So like through the history of folks that I know of who lived during that time. And it is such an effective point to remember what happened during that day.
0: I think that's a really great thing that you're doing because, and Hannah, you'll back me up on this. And Hannah, thank you. Welcome to the microphone this morning as well. There is a generation out there that knows nothing about 9/11. Did you originally, before you became active and participated in this, did 9/11 really ever cross your mind?
2: I mean, every once in a while, the high school that I went to, because I graduated from Ashland High School, our digital media team would put out a video every year of different teachers talking about their experiences. But besides something I really had just had to watch in class a random morning in September, I'll be honest, I didn't think much of it. It was really interesting because last year, as I participated in this event for the first time, putting the flags in the ground themselves, it really made me think about, you know, who are we doing this for? Why are we doing this? And then to go and talk with my professors, with faculty, with my own parents even about, you know, where they were and what the event meant to them. It really just brought a whole nother personal level to it.
0: I think this is a beautiful thing that you guys are doing. How many flags are we going to be able to see on campus?
1: You'll see over 3,000 flags for families that were affected by this event. There's at least, our goal was at least to have 2,977 flags for every single victim of 9/11. But, you know, we'll go a little bit above that just so that folks remember it's not just the victims that were affected. It's also the families that were affected by this as well. So there's just so many people that were affected by 9/11. And our goal is to have Ashland University covered in American flags so that people realize how big this event was for people during that time.
0: Not only that, how beautiful a country we live in.
1: Correct.
0: And there are many days that when you listen to the national news or you read about it on social media, you think to yourself, oh, you know, this country, we're a mess. We're not always a mess. Right. You know, we have a beautiful place to live here. We're free. Sometimes we forget about those little blessings that we have each and every day. Now, you want to get the community involved in this as well. What are you hoping for the Ashland community? What are you hoping that they will do?
1: Well, there's a few things. Number one is if you would like to come place flags, we have that availability. But also we want the community to remember that students do care about where you were during that time. And while you're driving by Claremont Avenue or King Road or wherever you're driving by, you will see all these flags and remember that students at Ashland University remember you, remember the victims of 9/11, and we will never forget.
0: Oh, I think it's wonderful that you guys are actively involved in this entire process, this 3-day event. Now, if anybody wants to reach out to you, wants to play kind of a pivotal role in this, what's the best way, John, they should get a hold of you?
1: Yeah, I have a lot of my information is online now, but they can email me at jkeim@ashland.edu.
0: All right.
1: That'd be the best place.
0: Gosh, it's so nice to meet both of you. Just remind our listeners again this morning how many days this is going on this week.
1: Well, it will be starting on Wednesday, September 9th, then we'll have it on Thursday, September 10th, and then hopefully by September 11th, by the morning of September 11th, all the flags will be out. So you'll be able to see everything on the 11th.
0: All right, and the flags are primarily where?
1: Right by Claremont Avenue on the that street, so it'll be right by the Student Center of Ashland University.
0: Oh, very good. So anybody traveling along College Avenue, I know King Road is also kind of a pivotal a point there too, the front of Ashland, and like you said, the Student Center, that is a great place. I hope you get a lot of drive-bys. I hope you get people that come and pay homage, because it is something that we should never forget.
1: That's right.
0: Thank you to your generation for reminding us too, that that's a part of our past, but we can learn from our past as well, and for introducing it to a new generation.
1: That's right. We're happy to do it.
0: All right. Thanks so much, both of you, for being here.
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0: A chance of showers and thunderstorms mainly this afternoon. Could see some high winds to a high near 86. Showers and storms overnight dropping to 66. Thursday, a chance of showers, thunderstorms possible. We'll see 77 degrees. Friday, 79. Saturday, a chance of afternoon rain and 82. Sunday, sun, high near 82 degrees.

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3: The Crestline School District is mourning the loss of one of its teachers. 23-year-old Cameron Lyon, a 5th and 6th grade teacher, tragically passed away following a car accident Sunday night in Fairfield County. Counselors will be available at the school for students and staff to provide support. Superintendent Jim Saxer said the Crestline Schools are deeply saddened by the tragic loss of Mr. Lyon. He became a valued member of our Bulldog family. His loss will be deeply felt throughout our school community. Our thoughts and prayers are with his students, colleagues, fiance, family, and all those who knew and loved him. In Ontario, a deteriorating structure is expected to be torn down later this week. The house at the corner of Park Avenue and Lexington, Ontario Road is going to be demolished on Thursday, according to zoning inspector Benji Hall. Mayor Josh Bradley spoke about that project recently with WMFD.
4: Where we stand with the house there, we know that gas has been disconnected, the water's been disconnected, we're waiting on electric. The last update that I received was that it'll be confirmed that it's disconnected.
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5: Fox News, I'm CJ Pop. In New Hampshire, chooses candidates to run for the seat of retiring Democratic Senator Jeanne Shaheen. Fox's Madeline Rivera has more.
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3: A chance of showers and thunderstorms mainly this afternoon. Could see some high winds to a high near 86. Showers and storms overnight dropping to 66. Thursday, a chance of showers, thunderstorms possible. We'll see 77 degrees. Friday, 79. Saturday, a chance of afternoon rain and 82. Sunday, sun, high near 82 degrees.

0: Music by Donnie Iris. We also played Bananarama 2 and Venus. 7 o'clock hour. I'm Shelley Kemper. Good morning. Just one team member of Your Morning Fix, the morning show. It's me, Tommy Barnes, and Ed Gutchell. Every weekday morning, entertaining you. Music trivia Tuesdays and Thursdays. Good conversation. Lots of guests in studio. And that includes our United Way director, the United Way director of Richland County, Dan Varn. He's going to be bringing Liz Prather with him today to talk about the Big Red Bookshelf and what a critical thing is when we give money, how it supports that big program, which is, by the way, a huge literacy program throughout the county. So we'll hear from them coming up shortly. Of course, don't forget, you've got the Power of the Purse coming up the 17th. So it's going to be really important that you get your tickets for that event, too. Dan Varn and team coming up this hour. And don't forget, too, if you are looking for work, you're building your resume, I've got a don't of what you don't put on your resume. I will share that with you later in the 7 o'clock hour. One thing you may not want to share with that prospective employer. We'll let you know what it is coming up. It's your Morning Fix, the morning show. 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
0: A chance of showers and thunderstorms mainly this afternoon. Could see some high winds to a high near 86. Showers and storms overnight dropping to 66. Thursday, a chance of showers, thunderstorms possible. We'll see 77 degrees. Friday, 79. Saturday, a chance of afternoon rain and 82. Sunday, sun, high near 82 degrees.

0: Mix of 106.1, so glad to have with me Dan Varn, Executive Director of the United Way of Richland County. And also, you have brought with you whom?
1: We've got Liz Prather and Jenny Ault.
0: Jenny Ault, and they represent committee members.
1: Yes, Liz is part of the Big Red Bookshelf and Power of the Purse Committees. Jenny is part of our Power of the Purse Committee.
0: All right, well, Dan, we're going to start with the fact that there is a new campaign season coming. It's going to be a big season for the United Way of Richland County. Are you ready to announce the goal, or are you going to kind of keep that a secret?
1: We are still keeping it somewhat of a secret. We will be kicking off officially on September the 29th at the Blueberry Patch for our campaign kickoff breakfast, where we will announce our goal. But we are proud to announce that Dr. Kirk Gingrich, president of Ohio Health Mansfield and Shelby Hospitals, will be serving as our campaign chair for this year, and we're so appreciative of him offering that service and leading this charge. We've had a wonderful run of campaign chairs, and Dr. Gingrich is adding to that group.
0: How many agencies will you have served again through the United Way here in the county?
1: 15 directly through our allocations process, and then several other have received funding through donor designate funds as well.
0: Have there been any new additions as far as agencies coming on board?
1: Not recently. We did renew our partnership with the Y about 2 years ago because of the great work that they're doing in the child care realm. And that was an area that we had not done. We did not have a lot of funding going. And with everything going on child care wise, we felt like that was a perfect time to renew our partnership to make sure that we were serving as many families as we possibly could in the community.
0: The four tiers of giving.
1: Correct.
0: What are those areas?
1: It's programs that benefit community health, programs that benefit basic needs, programs that benefit families, and programs that benefit kids. The number one amount of money that United Way puts out goes to programs for our kids.
0: Oh, I love that.
1: Yes.
0: That's a great thing. Let's talk about last year's money.
1: Yes.
0: Were you able to raise what you wanted to raise?
1: Yes.
0: Did you meet goal?
1: We exceeded our goal. We raised over $1.61 million. That was the most since 2013.
0: Fantastic.
1: And because of that, we were able to put the most out into our community since 2013. And including grants to those agencies, we had several hundred thousand dollars in designated dollars to other partners and programs, and we were able, when there was a challenge with the SNAP benefits, to give out $20,000 additional to food pantries around the county, 10 food pantries. So all of that happens because of a successful campaign and because of the generosity here in Richland County.
0: How critical are these funds to a county?
1: So critical. And, you know, we are so blessed here in the county because we are now the 10th largest United Way in the state of Ohio, but we are the 23rd largest county in the state. So that tells you everything you need to know about the generosity of folks in Richland County.
0: Do you find that when you go after those dollars and you're talking with these big companies, are they more than willing to want to step forward and give?
1: Absolutely. And it's the whole gamut. It's companies, it's individuals, it's organizations. You know, we have an enormous base of support, and we're so blessed to have that.
0: Someone is listening right now. They've never given to the United Way before. What's the first step they should take?
1: Reach out to us. You know, we'd love to come. You know, there is no organization, company too big, too small, to just tell you about who we are, what we do, because, you know, it is kind of funny. We touch so many different areas that when you say kind of the Humane Society or Salvation Army or Catholic Charities, like, you know exactly what they do. United Way is a little more out there, but we can tell you about the impact that we're having through those 40 plus programs that we invest in and what they're touching and what we're doing here. And that's I think step one is we want to be able to tell you who we are and what we do, so that, you know, if you're considering making that contribution, that you have that knowledge and what it impacts.
0: All right. I'm going to turn to Liz. Liz, let's talk about the Big Red Bookshelf. I'm a huge reader. My grandchildren have grown up loving the library. Every time we see one of the Big Red Bookshelves, they are eager to see what's inside. Let's talk about how important this program is through the United Way.
2: Well, I'm so happy to hear you say that, because literacy is key to success in all walks of life. And we determined as United Way that we needed to figure out what our part was in literacy. So 13, 14 years ago, we started researching and found Duluth, Minnesota had a Big Red Bookshelf. They said, sure, copy us. We love it, because if you have a child that is literate in elementary school, they're going to be successful in high school. And just having books in a home, their own books in their own home, increases the likelihood that they will be successful in high school and on in life. So that's what we do. We provide books that they can keep. It's libraries. It's augmenting libraries. Libraries support us. We support them. But we want people to have their own books.
0: Now, how many red bookshelves are in the public?
2: We have 11 Big Red Bookshelves, and some are bigger than others.
0: I've seen a couple of them. I've seen one that was rather smaller, you know, for a smaller community, and some that are much bigger. It's a great thing.
2: And they're spread out throughout Richland County to try to reach all the communities so that we can reach people that may not have their own book.
0: Can anybody give you books?
2: Absolutely.
0: And what are you looking for?
2: We are looking for birth through third grade is our key element. And we want new or gently used books. We inspect them to make sure that they're appropriate for that age group. We sticker them so that people know where they came from. Altruce has been great with helping us with that. Sometimes we buy books as well. So we need funds for that. We need funds to buy board books because there's not a lot of board books that toddlers and infants have that you want to pass on to somebody else.
0: Well, we like this approach, and I love the literacy program, the Big Red Bookshelf. Dan, if someone wants to give a donation, what's the best way that they can help out?
1: They can either go to our website, www.unitedwayofrichlandcounty.org, all spelled out, or give us a call to our office, 419-525-2816.
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10: The Crestline School District is mourning the loss of one of its teachers. 23-year-old Cameron Lyon, a 5th and 6th grade teacher, tragically passed away following a car accident Sunday night in Fairfield County. Counselors will be available at the school for students and staff to provide support. Superintendent Jim Saxer said the Crestline schools are deeply saddened by the tragic loss of Mr. Lyon. He became a valued member of our Bulldog family. His loss will be deeply felt throughout our school community. Our thoughts and prayers are with his students, colleagues, fiance, family, and all those who knew and loved him. In Ontario, a deteriorating structure is expected to be torn down later this week. The house at the corner of Park Avenue and Lexington Ontario Road is going to be demolished on Thursday, according to zoning inspector Benji Hall. Mayor Josh Bradley spoke about that project recently with WMFD.
11: where we stand with the house there. 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We're waiting on electric. The last update that I received was that it'll be confirmed that it's disconnected.
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12: 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Van Loo will travel to Crestline to take on the Lady Bulldogs. Note, a 5:30 start time in that match on the Crestline live stream channel. 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
0: A chance of showers and thunderstorms mainly this afternoon. Could see some high winds to a high near 86. Showers and storms overnight dropping to 66. Thursday, a chance of showers, thunderstorms possible. We'll see 77 degrees. Friday, 79. Saturday, a chance of afternoon rain in 82. Sunday, sun, high near 82 degrees.
13: Here is the current pollen report for North Central Ohio. Today is in the high category with a reading of 10.0. Tomorrow is expected to ease back to 1.5. By Friday, pollen levels move into the medium category with a reading of 6.0. The top pollen sources are ragweed and cheno pods. 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

0: Music by NSYNC, Bye Bye Bye. We also played Rat 2, Round and Round. 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More and more job seekers are treating TikTok and YouTube like DIY career training, swapping traditional education for informal online training that they're learning through these sites. Employers are beginning to worry about this trend. There is a new survey that shows while 74% of job seekers believe that the skills they learned online are legitimate, nearly half are now putting those self-taught skills on their resumes, making it harder than ever for hiring managers to actually figure out what's real and what's not, as we're all starting to live in a world of AI. Be careful using TikTok as a reference, because employers may not take that seriously, or they may not consider it legitimate education. If you really want to impress a future employer, demonstrated industry knowledge is at the top of their list. People with those qualifications, they also want to see clear examples of how those skills were used and how they were successful. So be careful putting TikTok or YouTube on your resume.
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0: A chance of showers and thunderstorms mainly this afternoon. Could see some high winds to a high near 86. Showers and storms overnight dropping to 66. Thursday, a chance of showers, thunderstorms possible. We'll see 77 degrees. Friday, 79. Saturday, a chance of afternoon rain and 82. Sunday, sun, high near 82 degrees.

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3: The Crestline School District is mourning the loss of one of its teachers. 23-year-old Cameron Lyon, a 5th and 6th grade teacher, tragically passed away following a car accident Sunday night in Fairfield County. Counselors will be available at the school for students and staff to provide support. Superintendent Jim Saxer said the Crestline Schools are deeply saddened by the tragic loss of Mr. Lyon. He became a valued member of our Bulldog family. His loss will be deeply felt throughout our school community. Our thoughts and prayers are with his students, colleagues, fiance, family, and all those who knew and loved him. In Ontario, a deteriorating structure is expected to be torn down later this week. The house at the corner of Park Avenue and Lexington Ontario Road is going to be demolished on Thursday, according to Zoning Inspector Benji Hall. Mayor Josh Bradley spoke about that project recently with WMFD.
4: Where we stand with the house there, we know that gas has been disconnected, the water's been disconnected. We're waiting on electric. The last update that I received was that it'll be confirmed that it's disconnected.
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5: Fox News, I'm Gianna Gelosi. The RNC's first ever midterm convention begins in Dallas today.
6: The focus is on key contests that will determine whether the GOP keeps control of Congress. So some of the speakers will include Texas Attorney General Ken Paxton, who's

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3: A chance of showers and thunderstorms mainly this afternoon. Could see some high winds to a high near 86. Showers and storms overnight dropping to 66. Thursday, a chance of showers, thunderstorms possible. We'll see 77 degrees. Friday, 79. Saturday, a chance of afternoon rain and 82. Sunday, sun, high near 82 degrees.

0: A great mix of music right here on Mixer 106.1. That includes Aerosmith Classic Band, Love in an Elevator. We also played New Order, Bizarre Love Triangle. Couple of love songs back to back. Your morning fix, the morning show. Best way to start your day. We're so glad you're listening in. Good crew conversation coming up next. It's your morning fix crew. We're at it again. I will challenge the boys with a question. Also, live at lunch. It continues. Just because kids are back in school, there are still some great local concerts happening on patios. So we'll share details on that concert, couple of them coming up in the month of September. So one of them is this week. We'll let you know where to be to enjoy a great lunch outdoors on a patio and some live music too. We'll get you the latest weather forecast and more. Some super songs on the way next. Mix 106.1.
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2: A chance of showers and thunderstorms mainly this afternoon. Could see some high winds to a high near 86. Showers and storms overnight dropping to 66. Thursday, a chance of showers, thunderstorms possible. We'll see 77 degrees. Friday, 79. Saturday, a chance of afternoon rain and 82. Sunday, sun, high near 82 degrees.

to see.

0: It's your morning fix crew. I'm going to pose a question to both of you.
1: Okay. Ed, go first.
0: Which no, wait for the question.
2: Which pose are you going to use?
0: No pose. Okay. All right. Would you wear a blindfold for 24 hours in order to get $10 million?
2: Well, I'd be hitting the walls. I might have that much in hospital bills when I'm done.
1: Absolutely. Absolutely. Yes, I would.
0: Would you?
1: Yeah, I'd take a couple sleeping pills and just wake up tomorrow.
0: Oh, there you go. That's not a bad idea.
2: I could do it.
0: So people were asked this question. Now, there are a few rules. I guess I should share those with you.
1: Okay. Oh,
0: you cannot
1: here we
0: take
1: go.
0: Off I don't the do blindfold. Rules. It can't come off even for a second. Not even to eat, not even to use the bathroom. You must stay at home while using the blindfold, and you cannot fall asleep. So you can't take your sleeping pills and then wear the blindfold for 24
1: I'm
0: hours.
1: I'm more concerned about what happens on the toilet seat if I'm blindfolded. You know how you women are with guys
0: question.
1: In the toilet seat.
0: Yeah,
1: so.
0: This is very true. So there are some little things here you have to consider.
2: I'll just hold up in the bathroom so I just sit in one spot. I wouldn't miss it.
0: So it sounds like both of you would maybe take the challenge to win $10 million.
1: We'll do it together and split it.
0: I would like to hang out and do this with you guys.
1: Yeah. So we're only split in two ways, not three.
0: Oh, okay. So you don't want to do three, and well, one of you have a little bit more.
1: Sure, we'll help you out.
0: Okay. Yeah. Oh, thanks, guys. Well, more than 7,200 people saw the post and they voted. 93% said, "Heck yeah, let's wear the blindfold."
2: You know, and you know, it's just. I mean, I'm supposing like the first couple, 3, 4, 5 hours, you would probably be lost, but after a while, you figure it out because I mean, you have to. It's just.
1: I think, as you mentioned, Ed, you know, there's other senses that kind of kick in.
2: Yeah. You smell the place, and this is the bathroom.
1: Right. Wait, we're in the kitchen.
0: Did you just say that? Yeah. Or wait, we're in the kitchen. Oh my gosh, you guys. So anyway, there you go. Kind of an interesting survey this morning, courtesy of Reddit.
1: Sign us up.

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7: The Crestline School District is mourning the loss of one of its teachers. 23-year-old Cameron Lyon, a 5th and 6th grade teacher, tragically passed away following a car accident Sunday night in Fairfield County. Counselors will be available at the school for students and staff to provide support. Superintendent Jim Saxer said the Crestline schools are deeply saddened by the tragic loss of Mr. Lyon. He became a valued member of our Bulldog family. His loss will be deeply felt throughout our school community. Our thoughts and prayers are with his students, colleagues, fiance, family, and all those who knew and loved him. In Ontario, a deteriorating structure is expected to be torn down later this week. The house at the corner of Park Avenue and Lexington, Ontario Road is going to be demolished on Thursday, according to zoning inspector Benji Hall. Mayor Josh Bradley spoke about that project recently with WMFD.
8: Where we stand with the house there, we know that gas has been disconnected, the water's been disconnected. We're waiting on electric. The last update that I received was that it'll be confirmed that it's disconnected.
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9: 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Van Loo will travel to Crestline to take on the Lady Bulldogs. Note, a 5:30 start time in that match on the Crestline live stream channel. 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
1: A chance of showers and thunderstorms mainly this afternoon. Could see some high winds to a high near 86. Showers and storms overnight dropping to 66. Thursday, a chance of showers, thunderstorms possible. We'll see 77 degrees. Friday, 79. Saturday, a chance of afternoon rain in 82. Sunday, sun, high near 82 degrees.
10: Here is the current pollen report for North Central Ohio.
3: Today is in the high category with a reading of 10.0. Tomorrow is expected to ease back to 1.5. By Friday, pollen levels move into the medium category with a reading of 6.0. The top pollen sources are ragweed and cheno pods. 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

0: 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We also played Elton John's Philadelphia Freedom. 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
0: 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A chance of showers and thunderstorms mainly this afternoon. Could see some high winds to a high near 86. Showers and storms overnight dropping to 66. Thursday, a chance of showers, thunderstorms possible. We'll see 77 degrees. Friday, 79. Saturday, a chance of afternoon rain in 82. Sunday, sun, a high near 82 degrees.
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0: Mix of 106.1, always with the best mix of music. Happy to be alongside you today. So glad you're listening in to Mix 106.1, brought to you this hour by the Backroom Bar and Grill, serving up lasagna. I bet it comes with garlic bread and salad, too, as their special, not only today, but also tomorrow, and then back to Brisket Friday. And then, of course, they have great steaks on Saturday nights at the Backroom Bar and Grill, 880 Laver Road. We've got more of your favorite songs on the way, some Robert Plant, Harry Styles, Journey, and more.
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7: 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Attention, plus the price of a barrel of oil and what you're paying at the pump are rising fast.
8: U.S. forces attacking and destroying 5 Iranian oil tankers. 4 of these tankers were in the Gulf of Oman, 1 near Karg Island. Now, the U.S. attacks came in response to multiple Iranian attempts to target and hit U.S. warships. Those attempts failed.
7: Fox's Steve Harrigan in Tel Aviv. The trade war ramps up with Canada, and as of September 29th,
9: these Canadian products are just banned, cannot be shipped to the United States. It is some alcoholic beverages, some dairy products, and some large motorcycles from Canada.
7: Fox's Peter Ducey at the White House. President Trump headlines the first day of the first ever Republican midterm convention in Dallas, set to speak at 9:15 p.m. Eastern. 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
0: A chance of showers and thunderstorms mainly this afternoon. Could see some high winds to a high near 86. Showers and storms overnight dropping to 66. Thursday, a chance of showers, thunderstorms possible. We'll see 77 degrees. Friday, 79. Saturday, a chance of afternoon rain in 82. Sunday, sun, high near 82 degrees.

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0: The best mix of music right here on Mix of 106.1. Little Journey, send her my love this morning. Hey, it's a lasagna week at the Backroom Bar and Grill. Yum! Who doesn't love a nice plate of lasagna, some bread, a little salad to go along with it? A great hot Italian meal at the Back Room, 880 Laver Road. Now, that's through tomorrow, and then brisket on the menu every Friday this month, and steak nights are every Saturday night, so that's kind of fun as well. So keep that in mind. Good food happening at the Back Room Bar and Grill, and a sizable building. So they've got the best of both. It's family dining, but they've also got that bar, fun, dance, music, darts, pool atmosphere. Get a little of everything going on in there. Hey, yes, straight ahead, more music on the way, some Def Leppard. We'll throw in the Spice Girls too to keep it interesting on your favorite station, Mix of 106.1.
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4: 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As Evan tries to be somebody else, his web of well-intentioned lies begins to unravel. Evan is forced to confront that the price of belonging is far steeper than he bargained for. 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
6: The Ashland Post of the Ohio State Highway Patrol, along with the Ashland County Sheriff's Office, conducted a Labor Day speed enforcement operation Monday on I-71 with help from the patrol's aviation unit. A total of six officers took part in the enforcement in the southbound lanes of I-71 for around an hour. The brief operation resulted in a total of 28 speed citations and one seatbelt citation. Sergeant Daniel Kumar, Assistant Post Commander of the Ashland Post of the Highway Patrol, said the highest speed recorded was 95 miles per hour, while the lowest speed given for a citation was 85 miles per hour.
7: The pilot, he's up in the sky, he's kind of just circling, and he's monitoring the airspeed zone, and he can get multiple cars at once. You know, he can kind of see cars that are going faster than others, and via the stopwatch and then the formula, he determines their speed. We set up at the end of the airspeed zone, and he radios down to us and kind of directs us as that car's coming up to us which one to pull over.
6: The Ohio State Highway Patrol is also reporting 12 people died on Ohio roadways over the four-day Labor Day reporting period, which ran September 4th through September 7th. The patrol saying at least one of the 12 fatal crashes was OVI-related. Troopers statewide making 426 OVI arrests and 70 for drug-related charges. The patrol responded to over 500 crashes and issued over 1,500 citations for distracted driving. In sports, high school volleyball this evening, Crestline is at home to take on Van Loo. You can watch all the action at mfdlive.com, starting at around 5:30. 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
8: Here is the current pollen report for North Central Ohio. Today is in the high category with a reading of 10.0. Tomorrow is expected to ease back to 1.5. By Friday, pollen levels move into the medium category with a reading of 6.0. The top pollen sources are ragweed and chenopods. 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

0: 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Music by the Spice Girls. We also play Def Leppard 2 on the way. Van Halen, my favorite. Some KC and the Sunshine Band on the way as well. Don't forget we have an online store, you guys. 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The heat proves it. So keep that in mind. Also, great local restaurants, El Puerto Vallarta Bar and Grill, newer restaurant in Ontario. We've got Hocking Hills Canopy Tours. 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You need to go shopping on our website. 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And thank you again to my 9 o'clock sponsor, the Backroom Bar and Grill. Don't forget, trivia nights on Wednesday. So that's tonight, starts at 7. You may want to go grab some appetizers or a great meal with your coworkers. That sounds fun to me, 7 to 9. Line dancing tomorrow night, beginners at 6. And anybody else that loves to line dance, you can come at any time. 7 o'clock, though, is the kickoff for that. Don't forget, coming up this weekend, Burning Down the Band, Saturday night, 9 o'clock.
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0: A chance of showers and thunderstorms mainly this afternoon. Could see some high winds to a high near 86. Showers and storms overnight dropping to 66. Thursday, a chance of showers, thunderstorms possible. We'll see 77 degrees. Friday, 79. Saturday, a chance of afternoon rain in 82. Sunday, sun, high near 82 degrees.
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0: Mix 106.1, the greatest music of all time, putting a fun little groove into your Wednesday morning with good times. Hey everybody, I'm Tommy Barnes. Good morning to you. It's going to be another hot, sultry summer day. And we'll give you details of your forecast here in just a couple of moments. We've got plenty of music to play for you. And I'm on the air courtesy of the Motor Ranch, located in Galleon and Bucyrus. If you're looking for a vehicle, Jake and Chad are the two guys you need to talk to. Make sure you check out their website, motorranch.cool. All right, let me tell you what's coming up as far as the songs are concerned. We do have another brick in the wall. There she goes in Free Ride. That means we're going to hear from Pink Floyd, Sixpence None the Richer, and the Edgar Winter Group right after this on Mix 106.1.
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10: Fox News, I'm Therese Crowley. The price of gas jumped 7 cents a gallon after U.S. CENTCOM lit up 5 Iran oil tankers when Iran tried but failed to target U.S. Navy warships and U.S. troops in Jordan. Secretary of State Rubio warns.
11: For every time they do that or try to do that, they're going to lose tankers.
10: AAA reports gas at $4.22 a gallon regular as the RNC launches its first ever midterm convention in Dallas today to persuade voters to return the GOP to power in November. The New Hampshire primary sets Republican John Sununu to face Democrat Chris Pappas for the Senate seat of the retiring Gene Shaheen. Pappas beat back a socialist challenger. Three Lindsey Clancy jurors are speaking out, saying the holdout juror refused to listen to the nurses on the panel about the prescription drug effects, and he admitted to reasonable doubt, but still refused to acquit her of murder by reason of psychosis. America's listening to Fox News.
12: A chance of showers and thunderstorms mainly this afternoon. Could see some high winds to a high near 86. Showers and storms overnight dropping to 66. Thursday, a chance of showers, thunderstorms possible. We'll see 77 degrees. Friday, 79. Saturday, a chance of afternoon rain and 82. Sunday, sun, high near 82 degrees.

Mix 106.1. It's all the great stuff my friends and I listened to in high school here in Mansfield, mixed with the music my kids and I listen to now.

0: It's all best music makes mix. 106.1. There you go. The Edgar Winter Group for you and a free ride. Not what I saw when I drove into Ontario today. What in the world are they talking about? $4.30 a gallon now. Wasn't it like $3.70 something yesterday? My goodness, we are getting so ripped off, aren't we? Better start walking. We're going to all of a sudden see a bunch of hitchhikers out there, aren't we? Don't pick them up. I can tell you that much. Hey, I'm Tommy. Good to be here with you on this Wednesday. Motor Ranch sponsoring this hour of the show. Let's just not focus on gas prices for a moment. Let's focus on music and whatever you're doing with some Billy Idol and Rebel Yell. Perfect song for what I was just talking about. Coming up, Mix 106.1.
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11: The Ashland Post of the Ohio State Highway Patrol, along with the Ashland County Sheriff's Office, conducted a Labor Day speed enforcement operation Monday on I-71 with help from the patrol's aviation unit. A total of 6 officers took part in the enforcement in the southbound lanes of I-71 for around an hour. The brief operation resulted in a total of 28 speed citations and 1 seatbelt citation. Sergeant Daniel Kumar, Assistant Post Commander of the Ashland Post of the Highway Patrol, said the highest speed recorded was 95 miles per hour, while the lowest speed given for a citation was 85 miles per hour.
12: The pilot, he's up in the sky, he's kind of just circling, and he's monitoring the airspeed zone, and he can get multiple cars at once. You know, he can kind of see cars that are going faster than others, and via the stopwatch and then the formula, he determines their speed. We set up at the end of the airspeed zone, and he radios down to us and kind of directs us as that car's coming up to us which one to pull over.
11: The Ohio State Highway Patrol is also reporting 12 people died on Ohio roadways over the 4-day Labor Day reporting period, which ran September 4th through September 7th. The patrol saying at least one of the 12 fatal crashes was OVI related. troopers statewide, making 426 OBI arrests and 70 for drug-related charges. The patrol responded to over 500 crashes and issued over 1,500 citations for distracted driving. In sports, high school volleyball this evening, Crestline is at home to take on Van Loo. You can watch all the action at mfdlive.com, starting at around 5:30. For more local news, go to wmfd.com. In the newsroom, I'm Aaron Hines.
13: Here is the current pollen report for North Central Ohio. Today is in the high category with a reading of 10.0. Tomorrow is expected to ease back to 1.5. By Friday, pollen levels move into the medium category with a reading of 6.0. The top pollen sources are ragweed and chenopods. 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

0: 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Well, what I need is a new grill. I'm a charcoal guy. Nothing against propane, but I just love the flavor, the smell of charcoal, what it does to the food you cook with it. Well, my 10-year-old or so Kingsford charcoal grill, after a cookout we had over the weekend, is finally bit the dust, and I put it out in front of my house. So if you see it, take it. I put a sign on it, free scrap metal. Normally when I do something like that, it doesn't last a half a day and it is out of there. Somebody will grab it. So thank you very much. If I get home later and it's gone, do appreciate that. And hopefully made a little bit of change off of it as well. All right, we're going to take a real quick break courtesy of the Motor Ranch. Get right back at it. Big block of music coming up here in just a few with the one and only Todd Rundgren and Bang the Drum All Day on the way on Mix 106.1.
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15: A chance of showers and thunderstorms mainly this afternoon. Could see some high winds to a high near 86. Showers and storms overnight dropping to 66. Thursday, a chance of showers, thunderstorms possible. We'll see 77 degrees. Friday, 79. Saturday, a chance of afternoon rain in 82. Sunday, sun, high near 82 degrees.
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0: Mix 106.1, Mansfield Best Music Mix. You know, one of the cool things about doing this show is when we string together a whole bunch of songs in a row, which is exactly what we're doing right now.
1: Me not working hard. Yeah, right. Picture that with a Kodak. Or better yet, go

0: Nashville Best Music Mix, Mix 106.1. Thank you, Fleetwood Mac, for helping us conclude that big block of music. Tommy B with you here on this Wednesday, and we're middle of the week, and I just thought I'd give you a little heads up of what I have planned for Rock Local First on Sunday night. It's a show that I've been doing for several years now, courtesy of Metronome Music, and we feature local bands and musicians from all around the area. We got Frank Medley on the show. We've got Escape the Circus, Perfectly Damaged, Gail Walker will join us. The Renee Stewart Band, Reckless Highway, Brandon Wells, and a band called Riff Raff with their tune, Barter Town. 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
10: 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House Judiciary Chairman Jim Jordan earlier on Fox Business.
11: I think this midterm convention is a great way to sort of kick off and jumpstart and get people energized and fired up about coming out to vote for Republicans in 7.5 weeks.
10: Fox's Bill Malusian.
12: This is the first time the Republican Party has ever done something like this. And look, they've been hearing this narrative pretty much all summer long now that the political landscape really favors the Democrats this fall. So what they want to do is use the next 2 days right here in Dallas to try and reverse that narrative.
10: The president will deliver remarks tonight. The White House says the U.S. is banning dairy products and most booze and some motorcycles from Canada in their trade war. The ban begins September 29th. 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
13: A chance of showers and thunderstorms mainly this afternoon. Could see some high winds to a high near 86. Showers and storms overnight dropping to 66. Thursday, a chance of showers, thunderstorms possible. We'll see 77 degrees. Friday, 79. Saturday, a chance of afternoon rain and 82. Sunday, sun, high near 82 degrees.

0: X 106.1, Mansfield Best Music Mix, the unmistakable voice of the one and only Lou Gramm. All right, friends, we're halfway through the 11 a.m. hour. Noontime is coming up, and if you're thinking about lunch, maybe you'll consider going to the sponsor of this hour of the show, and that is Skyline Chili. If you're unfamiliar where they're located, you don't need to Google it. Just get on Lexington Spring Mill Road, and you'll find it in Ontario. Great people, great place, and, of course, amazing food. Let's take a break. We've got more on the way here in just a couple moments. Songs coming up from Kenny Loggins as we take you through the Danger Zone, and also Shake It Off from Taylor Swift on the way next on Mix 106.1.
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2: The Ashland Post of the Ohio State Highway Patrol, along with the Ashland County Sheriff's Office, conducted a Labor Day speed enforcement operation Monday on I-71 with help from the patrol's aviation unit. A total of six officers took part in the enforcement in the southbound lanes of I-71 for around an hour. The brief operation resulted in a total of 28 speed citations and one seatbelt citation. Sergeant Daniel Kumar, Assistant Post Commander of the Ashland Post of the Highway Patrol, said the highest speed recorded was 95 miles per hour, while the lowest speed given for a citation was 85 miles per hour.
3: The pilot, he's up in the sky, he's kind of just circling, and he's monitoring the airspeed zone, and he can get multiple cars at once. You know, he can kind of see cars that are going faster than others, and via the stopwatch and then the formula, he determines their speed. We set up at the end of the airspeed zone, and he radios down to us and kind of directs us as that car's coming up to us which one to pull over.
2: The Ohio State Highway Patrol is also reporting 12 people died on Ohio roadways over the four-day Labor Day reporting period, which ran September 4th through September 7th. The patrol saying at least one of the 12 fatal crashes was OVI-related. Troopers statewide making 426 OVI arrests and 70 for drug-related charges. The patrol responded to over 500 crashes and issued over 1,500 citations for distracted driving. In sports, high school volleyball this evening, Crestline is at home to take on Van Loo. You can watch all the action at mfdlive.com, starting at around 5:30. For more local news, go to WMFD.com. 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
4: Here is the current pollen report for North Central Ohio. Today is in the high category with a reading of 10.0. Tomorrow is expected to ease back to 1.5. By Friday, pollen levels move into the medium category with a reading of 6.0. 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

0: Knicks 106.1, the greatest music of all time. And I guess now we can call Taylor a part-time resident of Ohio, right? Congratulations to her and Travis buying that beautiful property up on Lake Erie a couple weeks back. All right, we're going to take a real quick time out, courtesy of Skyline Chili. I want to thank them so much for sponsoring this hour of the show. And for all of you TY Tigers out there, you know what song I got coming up, don't you? After this on Mix 106.1.
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14: A chance of showers and thunderstorms mainly this afternoon. Could see some high winds to a high near 86. Showers and storms overnight dropping to 66. Thursday, a chance of showers, thunderstorms possible. We'll see 77 degrees. Friday, 79. Saturday, a chance of afternoon rain and 82. Sunday, sun, high near 82 degrees.
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ASL Best Music Mix, Mix 106.1. Certainly one of the songs I cut my rock and roll teeth on back in the day. Some good old Steve Miller. And here's another one that I continue to sharpen those incisors with. Some Soundgarden and Black Hole Sun, Mix 106.1.

0: 6:06, the greatest music of all time, Mr. Rick James for you, and a Super Freak. Well, now that we're into the afternoon, hopefully we are on that downward slope towards you getting off of work a little bit later on today. I'm glad to be with you. I'm Tommy Barnes, by the way. A brand new show going to be at the Mansell Playhouse this weekend called Dear Evan Hansen. 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
2: News. I'm Therese Crowley. The price of gas and oil jumping, stoking market fears of higher inflation after U.S. CENTCOM lit up five Iran oil tankers when Iran tried to shoot at a U.S. Navy warship.
3: After the five Iranian tankers were destroyed, Iran tried again, this time to try to hit U.S. forces in Jordan. They launched a ballistic missile attack. Jordan says 18 of those missiles were intercepted. Two of the missiles fell harmlessly in an unpopulated area.
2: Fox's Steve Harrigan in Tel Aviv. AAA reports gas at $4.22 a gallon regular as the RNC launches its first ever midterm convention in Dallas to persuade voters to return the GOP to power. Markets also concerned the new Canada tariffs could fuel inflation with Trump levies on most Canada motorcycles, whiskey, and rye. He's lifted the levies on toilet paper. 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
4: From the Mid-State Media Weather Center, here is your forecast for Mansfield. This afternoon, mostly sunny, then a chance for showers and thunderstorms. High near 86. Tonight, showers and thunderstorms tapering off. Low around 67. Thursday, mostly cloudy, then a slight chance for showers and thunderstorms. High near 77. Thursday night, a chance for rain showers, then mostly cloudy. Low around 58. Friday, sunny, high near 79. Friday night, partly cloudy, low around 60.

0: Mansell Best Music Mix, Mix 106.1, Bow Wow Wow, and I Want Candy, which is an appropriate time for me to talk about something that happened at my house yesterday. It's all good. So, you know, a lot of you like candy corns, and a lot of you just are disgusted by them, right? One way or the other. Well, let me tell you, when you throw some peanuts in with the candy corn, most of you know this, it tastes like a payday candy bar, and that's exactly what we had going on at the house. I probably should have hidden the bowl, because quite honestly, I was going back and forth, and every time I walked by that bowl, I'm grabbing a small handful of them. And then I thought, okay, let's get your brain working here. Let's see what the nutritional value of candy corn is. Zero. You know, I'm like, okay, let's see what the nutritional value of peanuts is. Oh, you got proteins, you got fiber, you got all kinds of great stuff in there. So I'm like, okay, I'm having a well-balanced diet here, right? The justification of that. Oh, well. Enjoy it yourself. Candy corn and peanuts, you think you're swallowing a payday.
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10: The owner of a commercial dog breeding facility in Loudonville has been arrested for a second time and is facing 10 additional charges. According to the Ashland County Sheriff's Office, 64-year-old Daniel Miller was taken into custody on Tuesday. This comes after 72 dogs were safely removed from the Happy Mountain Canine Facility back in August by the Ashland County Humane Society. The Ohio Department of Agriculture is going through the process of revoking the owner's breeding license as part of a criminal investigation. The 10 new charges filed by the Ashland County Sheriff's Office include 6 counts of cruelty to a companion animal, also depriving a companion animal of necessary sustenance, possessing criminal tools, and knowingly engaging in sexual conduct with an animal. The charges are first and second degree misdemeanors. He was transported to the Ashland County Jail. Mansfield is working on a project at Liberty Park to restore the bathhouse.
11: And we're going to be using it as an indoor-outdoor pavilion for folks in the community. On the one end is our community room, which will be able to be rented out year-round. The open area is going to be an open-air pavilion. We'll be able to have picnic tables and parties. There's a new public restroom there. There's also going to be a catering kitchen. So we hope to make this as a green space, but also preserve the historic nature of the sandstone.
10: That's Public Works Director Louis Andres. The work started back in the spring and hopes to be finished in late late October or early November. In sports, the state of Ohio is ranked third nationally for high school sports participation, only trailing Texas and California, that according to an NFHS survey. Ohio last year had nearly 348,000 student-athletes. The OHSAA has 813 member schools. The top boys' participation sports include football, baseball, basketball, and track and field for girls, cheerleading, track and field, volleyball, and soccer. For more on these stories and more local news, go to WMFD.com. In the newsroom, I'm Aaron Hines.
12: Here is the current pollen report for North Central Ohio. Today is in the high category with a reading of 10.0. Tomorrow is expected to ease back to 1.5. By Friday, pollen levels move into the medium category with a reading of 6.0. 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

0: Mix 106.1, The Last Kiss, if you will, from Pearl Jam as we wrap up a bunch of songs. We've got a whole big block of it coming your way here in just a few. Give you details on what's coming up here in just a couple of moments. I do want to talk about the NFL for a quick moment because tonight is the kickoff of the NFL season. New England playing at Seattle. The boys will get underway sometime after 8 o'clock tonight. And of course, that leads me to tell you that the Cleveland Browns are going to be in Jacksonville on Sunday afternoon at 1. And we are going to have that one on our sister station, WRGM 106.7, your home of the Cleveland Browns. All right, we've got details of your hot afternoon forecast with some thunderstorms rolling in later today. 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
9: Mansfield weather. From the Mid-State Media Weather Center, here is your forecast for Mansfield. This afternoon, mostly sunny, then a chance for showers and thunderstorms. High near 86. Tonight, showers and thunderstorms tapering off. Low around 67. Thursday, mostly cloudy, then a slight chance for showers and thunderstorms. High near 77. Thursday night, a chance for rain showers, then mostly cloudy. Low around 58. Friday, sunny. High near 79. Friday night, partly cloudy. Low around 60.
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106.1, Mansfield Best Music Mix. Don't you wish we could say that about every day? It's just a flat-out lovely day. Well, you can make it that way, no doubt about it. Hey, I am Tommy Barnes. Let's play this one for you. 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
10: News. I'm Gianna Gelosi. U.S. forces strike five Iranian oil tankers after an attempted attack on a U.S. Navy ship. The flare-up of fire igniting gas prices.
11: Oil is firming on more retaliatory strikes. Brent's back at $100 as Jordan intercepts 18 missiles from Iran, and Iran threatens tankers at ports in both Kuwait and Bahrain.
10: Fox Business's Lauren Simonetti, AAA, reporting the national average is up 7 cents overnight to 422 per gallon. Republicans gathering in Dallas for day one of the first ever RNC midterm convention.
12: They've been hearing all summer long now about how the political landscape favors the Democrats this fall. And the GOP wants to use these next 2 days right here in Dallas to remind voters of the consequences if the Democrats were to retake Congress.
10: That is Fox's Bill Malusian reporting. President Trump is set to keynote tonight's event. America's listening to Fox News.
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14: From the Mid-State Media Weather Center, here is your forecast for Mansfield. This afternoon, a slight chance for showers and thunderstorms. High near 86. Tonight, showers and thunderstorms continue. Low around 67. Thursday, a chance for rain showers, high near 77. Thursday night, a slight chance for rain showers, then mostly cloudy. Low around 58. Friday, mostly sunny. High near 79. Friday night, mostly cloudy, then a slight chance for rain showers. Low around 60.

0: Mix 106.1. There you go. That is Steeler's Wheel, Stuck in the Middle with you. Tommy Barnes here with you on this Wednesday. Pretty dang hot out there, isn't it? I just stepped outside for a quick moment. Humidity is really jacked up, and I think what that's going to indicate is maybe some showers and storms coming your way a little bit later on this afternoon and early evening. Tell you about the forecast here in about 15 minutes or so, but we do want to take a quick moment and thank Porky's Drive-In, 811 National Road in Mansfield, sponsoring the show. We'll take a timeout. We've got songs coming up here in just a couple of minutes from Aerosmith with Crying on the way on Mix 106.1.
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6: The owner of a commercial dog breeding facility in Loudonville has been arrested for a second time and is facing 10 additional charges. According to the Ashland County Sheriff's Office, 64-year-old Daniel Miller was taken into custody on Tuesday. This comes after 72 dogs were safely removed from the Happy Mountain Canine Facility back in August by the Ashland County Humane Society. The Ohio Department of Agriculture is going through the process of revoking the owner's breeding license as part of a criminal investigation. The 10 new charges filed by the Ashland County Sheriff's Office include 6 counts of cruelty to a companion animal, also depriving a companion animal of necessary sustenance, possessing criminal tools, and knowingly engaging in sexual conduct with an animal. The charges are first and second degree misdemeanors. He was transported to the Ashland County Jail. Mansfield is working on a project at Liberty Park to restore the bathhouse.
7: And we're going to be using it as an indoor-outdoor pavilion for folks in the community. On the one end is our community room, which will be able to be rented out year-round. The open area is going to be the open-air pavilion. We'll be able to have picnic tables and parties. There's a new public restroom there. There's also going to be a catering kitchen. So we hope to make this as a green space, but also preserve the historic nature of the sandstone.
6: That's Public Works Director Louis Andres. The work started back in the spring and hopes to be finished in late October or early November. In sports, the state of Ohio is ranked third nationally for high school sports participation, only trailing Texas and California. That according to an NFHS survey. Ohio last year had nearly 348,000 student athletes. The OHSAA has 813 member schools. The top boys' participation sports include football, baseball, basketball, and track and field. For girls, cheerleading, track and field, volleyball, and soccer. For more on these stories and more local news, go to WMFD.com. In the newsroom, I'm Aaron Hines.
8: Here is the current pollen report for North Central Ohio. Today is in the high category with a reading of 10.0. Tomorrow is expected to ease back to 1.5. By Friday, pollen levels move into the medium category with a reading of 6.0. 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

0: Hansel Best Music Mix, Mix 106.1, concluding my time with you with some good old Aerosmith. Tommy Barnes here, my friends. I'll be back tomorrow morning, bright and early, with Shelley Kemper. We've got Mr. Ed stopping on by for our Thursday music trivia, which is a ton of fun to do, courtesy of the Vault Wine Bar. In the meantime, hope you have a stellar afternoon. We'll talk to you a little bit later on here on Mix 106.1.
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7: From the Mid-State Media Weather Center, here is your forecast for Mansfield. This afternoon, a slight chance for showers and thunderstorms. High near 86. Tonight, showers and thunderstorms continue. Low around 67. Thursday, a chance for rain showers. High near 77. Thursday night, a slight chance for rain showers. Then mostly cloudy. Low around 58. Friday, mostly sunny. High near 79. Friday night, mostly cloudy. Then a slight chance for rain showers. Low around 60.
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10: Historic night. This is the first ever midterm convention.
9: Minnesota Congressman Tom Emmer on the Republicans' midterm convention, but President Trump will have to make the sale with voters that the GOP can lower the cost of living after levying new sales bans on Canadian booze, whiskey, rye, and motorcycles, and raising rates on Canada dairy, boats, and paper products, but lifting levies on toilet paper and cement. The price of gas and oil jumping today, too, after U.S. CENTCOM lit up five Iran oil tankers when Iran tried to shoot at a U.S. Navy warship. Three Lindsey Clancy jurors describe heated deliberations with a holdout juror, saying he refused to listen to the nurses on the panel about prescription drug effects and refused to acquit Clancy of murder, despite admitting reasonable doubt that she was psychotic. 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
11: From the Mid-State Media Weather Center, here is your forecast for Mansfield. This afternoon, a slight chance for showers and thunderstorms. High near 86. Tonight, showers and thunderstorms continue. Low around 67. Thursday, a chance for rain showers. High near 77. Thursday night, a slight chance for rain showers. Then mostly cloudy. Low around 58. Friday, mostly sunny. High near 79. Friday night, mostly cloudy. Then a slight chance for rain showers. Low around 60.

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9: The owner of a commercial dog breeding facility in Loudonville has been arrested for a second time and is facing 10 additional charges. According to the Ashland County Sheriff's Office, 64-year-old Daniel Miller was taken into custody on Tuesday. This comes after 72 dogs were safely removed from the Happy Mountain Canine Facility back in August by the Ashland County Humane Society. The Ohio Department of Agriculture is going through the process of revoking the owner's breeding license as part of a criminal investigation. The 10 new charges filed by the Ashland County Sheriff's Office include 6 counts of cruelty to a companion animal, also depriving a companion animal of necessary sustenance, possessing criminal tools, and knowingly engaging in sexual conduct with an animal. The charges are first and second degree misdemeanors. He was transported to the Ashland County Jail. Mansfield is working on a project at Liberty Park to restore the bathhouse.
10: And we're going to be using it as an indoor-outdoor pavilion for folks in the community. On the one end is our community room, which will be able to be rented out year-round. The open area is going to be an open-air pavilion. We'll be able to have picnic tables and parties. There's a new public restroom there. There's also going to be a catering kitchen. So we hope to make this as a green space, but also preserve the historic nature of the sandstone.
9: That's Public Works Director Louis Andres. The work started back in the spring and hopes to be finished in late October or early November. In sports, the state of Ohio is ranked third nationally for high school sports participation, only trailing Texas and California. That according to an NFHS survey. Ohio last year had nearly 348,000 student athletes. The OHSAA has 813 member schools. The top boys' participation sports include football, baseball, basketball, and track and field. For girls, cheerleading, track and field, volleyball, and soccer. For more on these stories and more local news, go to WMFD.com. In the newsroom, I'm Aaron Hines.
11: Here is the current pollen report for North Central Ohio. Today is in the high category with a reading of 10.0. Tomorrow is expected to ease back to 1.5. By Friday, pollen levels move into the medium category with a reading of 6.0. The top pollen sources are ragweed and chenopods. 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
11: From the Mid-State Media Weather Center, here is your forecast for Mansfield. This afternoon, a slight chance for showers and thunderstorms. High near 86. Tonight, showers and thunderstorms continue. Low around 67. Thursday, a chance for rain showers. High near 77. Thursday night, a slight chance for rain showers, then mostly cloudy. Low around 58. Friday, mostly sunny. High near 79. Friday night, mostly cloudy. Then a slight chance for rain showers. Low around 60.
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9: News, I'm Tom Graham. The price of oil surpassing $100 a barrel today for the first time in almost 6 weeks after ramped up attacks between the U.S. and Iran.
10: Iran continuing to pay a heavy price for trying to target U.S. warships in the region. U.S. forces destroying 5 Iranian oil tankers, 4 of them in the Gulf of Oman, one of them near Karg Island. This was in response to Iran's attempts to target U.S. warships.
9: Fox's Steve Harrigan, New York City Mayor Zohar Mamdani, other city officials holding a ceremony today unveiling a new 9/11 Memorial Wall.
11: When we say never forget, it is not an empty platitude. It is an obligation to honor all that was given by the men and women of the NYPD and their fellow first responders.
9: Friday will mark 25 years since the terror attacks, and Apple unveiling the latest generation of iPhones at an event today in California. 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
13: From the Mid-State Media Weather Center, here is your forecast for Mansfield. This afternoon, a slight chance for showers and thunderstorms. High near 86. Tonight, showers and thunderstorms continue. Low around 67. Thursday, a chance for rain showers. High near 77. Thursday night, a slight chance for rain showers. Then mostly cloudy. Low around 58. Friday, mostly sunny. High near 79. Friday night, mostly cloudy. Then a slight chance for rain showers. Low around 60. From the Mid-State Media Weather Center in Mansfield, there is currently one active weather alert for north central Ohio. A severe thunderstorm watch remains in effect for portions of Richland, Ashland, Crawford, Morrow, Knox, Holmes, Wayne, Huron, and Marion until 11 o'clock this evening. Storms in this watch may produce damaging winds and large hail. 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
10: The owner of a commercial dog breeding facility in Loudonville has been arrested for a second time and is facing 10 additional charges. According to the Ashland County Sheriff's Office, 64-year-old Daniel Miller was taken into custody on Tuesday. This comes after 72 dogs were safely removed from the Happy Mountain Canine Facility back in August by the Ashland County Humane Society. The Ohio Department of Agriculture is going through the process of revoking the owner's breeding license as part of a criminal investigation. The 10 new charges filed by the Ashland County Sheriff's Office include 6 counts of cruelty to a companion animal, also depriving a companion animal of necessary sustenance, possessing criminal tools, and knowingly engaging in sexual conduct with an animal. The charges are first and second degree misdemeanors. He was transported to the Ashland County Jail. Mansfield is working on a project at Liberty Park to restore the bathhouse.
11: And we're going to be using it as an indoor-outdoor pavilion for folks in the community. On the one end is our community room, which will be able to be rented out year-round. The open area is going to be an open-air pavilion. We'll be able to have picnic tables and parties. There's a new public restroom there. There's also going to be a catering kitchen. So we hope to make this as a green space, but also preserve the historic nature of the sandstone.
10: That's Public Works Director Louis Andres. The work started back in the spring and hopes to be finished in late October or early November. In sports, the state of Ohio is ranked third nationally for high school sports participation, only trailing Texas and California. That according to an NFHS survey. Ohio last year had nearly 348,000 student athletes. The OHSAA has 813 member schools. The top boys participation sports sports include football, baseball, basketball, and track and field for girls, cheerleading, track and field, volleyball, and soccer. For more on these stories and more local news, go to WMFD.com. In the newsroom, I'm Aaron Hines.
12: Here is the current pollen report for North Central Ohio. Today is in the high category with a reading of 10.0. Tomorrow is expected to ease back to 1.5. By Friday, pollen levels move into the medium category with a reading of 6.0. 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
2: From the Mid-State Media Weather Center, here is your forecast for Mansfield. This afternoon, a slight chance for showers and thunderstorms, high near 86. Tonight, showers and thunderstorms continue, low around 68. Thursday, a chance for rain showers, high near 78. Thursday night, a slight chance for rain showers, then mostly cloudy, low around 59. Friday, mostly sunny, high near 78. Friday night, mostly cloudy, then a slight chance for rain showers, low around 60. From the Mid-State Media Weather Center in Mansfield, there are currently two active weather alerts for North Central Ohio. A severe thunderstorm watch remains in effect for portions of Richland, Ashland, Crawford, Morrow, Knox, Holmes, Wayne, Huron, and Marion until 11 o'clock this evening. Storms in this watch may produce damaging winds and large hail. There is a local area emergency also active for portions of Huron until 6:17 this evening. A 79-year-old woman with dementia is missing from the Norwalk area. She was last seen on Ridgewood Drive in the city of Norwalk around noon. She is approximately 5'3 tall, has short gray hair, and was last known to be wearing a light-colored top and pink capri pants. Persons within the city of Norwalk are asked to remain alert and check nearby areas. If you locate this person, call 911 immediately and provide her location and description. 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
1: Fox News, I'm Carmen Roberts. Tonight, President Trump's big night to show off what the Republican midterm election messages, saying that they can make the economy great again. He's heading to Dallas for the GOP midterm convention.
2: Very exciting, and we're going to explain what we've done. We've done things that have never been done in the first term or the second term, frankly, of a president.
1: Crude oil prices are soaring as fighting intensifies in the Persian Gulf. U.S. military destroying 5 Iranian oil tankers. U.S. crude topping $96 a barrel. And Brent crude trading at more than $101 a barrel. The president's reaction?
2: But right after the election, oil prices are going to be tumbling downward. They're going to be tumbling down, and we'll get them down, I think, for gasoline. We'll get them below $2 a gallon.
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4: From the Mid-State Media Weather Center, here is your forecast for Mansfield. This afternoon, a slight chance for showers and thunderstorms, high near 86. Tonight, showers and thunderstorms continue, low around 68. Thursday, a chance for rain showers, high near 78. Thursday night, a slight chance for rain showers, then mostly cloudy, low around 59. Friday, mostly sunny, high near 78. Friday night, mostly cloudy, then a slight chance for rain showers, low around 60. From the Mid-State Media Weather Center in Mansfield, there is currently one active weather alert for North Central Ohio. A severe thunderstorm watch remains in effect for portions of Richland, Ashland, Crawford, Morrow, Knox, Holmes, Wayne, Huron, and Marion until 11 o'clock this evening. Storms in this watch may produce damaging winds and large hail. 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
10: The owner of a commercial dog breeding facility in Loudonville has been arrested for a second time and is facing 10 additional charges. According to the Ashland County Sheriff's Office, 64-year-old Daniel Miller was taken into custody on Tuesday. This comes after 72 dogs were safely removed from the Happy Mountain Canine Facility back in August by the Ashland County Humane Society. The Ohio Department of Agriculture is going through the process of revoking the owner's breeding license as part of a criminal investigation. The 10 new charges filed by the Ashland County Sheriff's Office include 6 counts of cruelty to a companion animal, also depriving a companion animal of necessary sustenance, possessing criminal tools, and knowingly engaging in sexual conduct with an animal. The charges are first and second degree misdemeanors. He was transported to the Ashland County Jail. Mansfield is working on a project at Liberty Park to restore the bathhouse.
12: And we're going to be using it as an indoor-outdoor pavilion for folks in the community. On the one end is our community room, which will be able to be rented out year-round. The open area is going to be an open-air pavilion. We'll be able to have picnic tables and parties. There's a new public restroom there. There's also going to be a catering kitchen. So we hope to make this as a green space, but also preserve the historic nature of the sandstone.
10: That's Public Works Director Louis Andres. The work started back in the spring and hopes to be finished in late October or early November. In sports, the state of Ohio is ranked third nationally for high school sports participation, only trailing Texas and California. That according to an NFHS survey. Ohio last year had nearly 348,000 student athletes. The OHSAA has 813 member schools. The top boys participation sports include football, baseball, basketball, and track and field for girls, cheerleading, track and field, volleyball, and soccer. For more on these stories and more local news, go to WMFD.com. In the newsroom, I'm Aaron Hines.
13: Here is the current pollen report for North Central Ohio. Today is in the high category with a reading of 10.0. Tomorrow is expected to ease back to 1.5. By Friday, pollen levels move into the medium category with a reading of 6.0. The top pollen sources are ragweed and cheno pods. 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
9: From the Mid-State Media Weather Center, here is your forecast for Mansfield. This afternoon, a slight chance for showers and thunderstorms, high near 86. Tonight, showers and thunderstorms continue, low around 68. Thursday, a chance for rain showers, high near 78. Thursday night, a slight chance for rain showers, then mostly cloudy, low around 59. Friday, mostly sunny, high near 78. Friday night, mostly cloudy, then a slight chance for rain showers, low around 60. From the Mid-State Media Weather Center in Mansfield, there is currently one active weather alert for North Central Ohio. A severe thunderstorm watch remains in effect for portions of Richland, Ashland, Crawford, Morrow, Knox, Holmes, Wayne, Huron, and Marion until 11 o'clock this evening. Storms in this watch may produce damaging winds and large hail. 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
8: 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Republicans gathering in Dallas for a two-day midterm convention. The GOP aims to boost voter turnout in Texas and beyond. President Trump set to speak tonight.
9: He said he feels very good about the messaging campaign they're going to be kicking off tonight to energize the base and promote turnout. He even said on issues like the economy that have been sort of a struggle point.
8: Fox's Jackie Heinrich, cleanup underway in the western Hawaiian islands after Hurricane Lowell caused mass power outages.
10: We are on day two of the recovery here on the island of Kauai. Roughly 90% of the island is still without power. Very little is open. It is hot, and people are trying to clean up this devastating damage. Neighbors tell me more than 20 houses have been left without roofs, walls, completely exposed.
8: Fox Weather's Katie Byrne touring the damage. 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
12: From the Mid-State Media Weather Center, here is your forecast for Mansfield. This afternoon, a slight chance for showers and thunderstorms, high near 86. Tonight, showers and thunderstorms continue, low around 68. Thursday, a chance for rain showers, high near 78. Thursday night, a slight chance for rain showers, then mostly cloudy, low around 59. Friday, mostly sunny, high near 78. Friday night, mostly cloudy, then a slight chance for rain showers, low around 60. From the Mid-State Media Weather Center in Mansfield, there are currently two active weather alerts for North Central Ohio. A severe thunderstorm watch remains in effect for portions of Richland, Ashland, Crawford, Morrow, Knox, Holmes, Wayne, Huron, and Marion until 11 o'clock this evening. Storms in this watch may produce damaging winds and large hail. there is a local area emergency also active for portions of Huron until 6:07 this evening. Per the Norwalk Police Department, the missing and endangered female has been safely located. As a result, the previously issued local area emergency has been canceled. No further action is needed. 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
7: The owner of a commercial dog breeding facility in Loudonville has been arrested for a second time and is facing 10 additional charges. According to the Ashland County Sheriff's Office, 64-year-old Daniel Miller was taken into custody on Tuesday. This comes after 72 dogs were safely removed from the Happy Mountain Canine Facility back in August by the Ashland County Humane Society. The Ohio Department of Agriculture is going through the process of revoking the owner's breeding license as part of a criminal investigation. The 10 new charges filed by the Ashland County Sheriff's Office include 6 counts of cruelty to a companion animal, also depriving a companion animal of necessary sustenance, possessing criminal tools, and knowingly engaging in sexual conduct with an animal. The charges are first and second degree misdemeanors. He was transported to the Ashland County Jail. Mansfield is working on a project at Liberty Park to restore the bathhouse.
9: And we're going to be using it as an indoor-outdoor pavilion for folks in the community. On the one end is our community room, which will be able to be rented out year-round. The open area is going to be an open-air pavilion. We'll be able to have picnic tables and parties. There's a new public restroom there. There's also going to be a catering kitchen. So we hope to make this as a green space, but also preserve the historic nature of the sandstone.
7: That's Public Works Director Louis Andres. The work started back in the spring and hopes to be finished in late October or early November. In sports, the state of Ohio is ranked third nationally for high school sports participation, only trailing Texas and California. That according to an NFHS survey. Ohio last year had nearly 348,000 student athletes. The OHSAA has 813 member schools. The top boys' participation sports include football, baseball, basketball, and track and field for girls, cheerleading, track and field, volleyball, and soccer. For more on these stories and more local news, go to WMFD.com. In the newsroom, I'm Aaron Hines.
10: Here is the current pollen report for North Central Ohio. Today is in the high category with a reading of 10.0. Tomorrow is expected to ease back to 1.5. By Friday, pollen levels move into the medium category with a reading of 6.0. 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
7: From the Mid-State Media Weather Center, here is your forecast for Mansfield. This afternoon, a slight chance for showers and thunderstorms, high near 86. Tonight, showers and thunderstorms continue, low around 68. Thursday, a chance for rain showers, high near 78. Thursday night, a slight chance for rain showers, then mostly cloudy, low around 59. Friday, mostly sunny, high near 78. Friday night, mostly cloudy, then a slight chance for rain showers, low around 60. From the Mid-State Media Weather Center in Mansfield, there are currently three active weather alerts for North Central Ohio. A severe thunderstorm watch remains in effect for portions of Richland, Ashland, Morrow, Knox, Holmes, and Wayne until 11 o'clock this evening. Storms in this watch may produce damaging winds and large hail. Also, a flood advisory remains in effect for portions of Wayne until 9 o'clock this evening. Flooding caused by excessive rainfall is expected. Minor flooding in low-lying and poor drainage areas. Turn around. Don't drown when encountering flooded roads. Most flood deaths occur in vehicles. There is a local area emergency, also active for portions of Huron until 6:07 this evening. Per the Norwalk Police Department, the missing and endangered female has been safely located. As a result, the previously issued local area emergency has been canceled. No further action is needed. 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
10: From the Mid-State Media Weather Center, here is your forecast for Mansfield. This evening, showers and thunderstorms are likely, high near 86. Tonight, showers and thunderstorms, low around 68. Thursday, a chance for rain showers, high near 78. Thursday night, a slight chance for rain showers, then mostly cloudy, low around 59. Friday, mostly sunny, high near 78. Friday night, mostly cloudy, then a slight chance for rain showers, low around 60. From the Mid-State Media Weather Center in Mansfield, there are currently three active weather alerts for north-central Ohio. A severe thunderstorm watch remains in effect for portions of Richland, Ashland, Morrow, Knox, Holmes, and Wayne until 11 o'clock this evening. Storms in this watch may produce damaging winds and large hail. Also, there are two flood advisories in effect for portions of Wayne that expire at 9 o'clock this evening. Flooding caused by excessive rainfall is expected. Minor flooding in low-lying and poor drainage areas. Turn around. Don't drown when encountering flooded roads. Most flood deaths occur in vehicles. 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
7: The owner of a commercial dog breeding facility in Loudonville has been arrested for a second time and is facing 10 additional charges. According to the Ashland County Sheriff's Office, 64-year-old Daniel Miller was taken into custody on Tuesday. This comes after 72 dogs were safely removed from the Happy Mountain Canine Facility back in August by the Ashland County Humane Society. The Ohio Department of Agriculture is going through the process of revoking the owner's breeding license as part of a criminal investigation. The 10 new charges filed by the Ashland County Sheriff's Office includes 6 counts of cruelty to a companion animal, also depriving a companion animal of necessary sustenance, possessing criminal tools, and knowingly engaging in sexual conduct with an animal. The charges are first and second degree misdemeanors. He was transported to the Ashland County Jail. Mansfield is working on a project at Liberty Park to restore the bathhouse.
9: And we're going to be using it as an indoor-outdoor pavilion for folks in the community. On the one end is our community room, which will be able to be rented out year-round. The open area is going to be the open-air pavilion. We'll be able to have picnic tables and parties. There's a new public restroom there. There's also going to be a catering kitchen. So we hope to make this as a green space, but also preserve the historic nature of the sandstone.
7: That's Public Works Director Louis Andres. The work started back in the spring and hopes to be finished in late October or early November. In sports, the state of Ohio is ranked third nationally for high school sports participation, only trailing Texas and California. That according to an NFHS survey. Ohio last year had nearly 348,000 student-athletes. The OHSAA has 813 member schools. The top boys' participation sports include football, baseball, basketball, and track and field. For girls, cheerleading, track and field, volleyball, and soccer. For more on these stories and more local news, go to WMFD.com. In the newsroom, I'm Aaron Hines.
10: Here is the current pollen report for North Central Ohio. Today is in the high category with a reading of 10.0. Tomorrow is expected to ease back to 1.5. By Friday, pollen levels move into the medium category with a reading of 6.0. 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
7: From the Mid-State Media Weather Center, here is your forecast for Mansfield. Tonight, showers and thunderstorms. Low around 68. Thursday, a chance for rain showers. High near 78. Thursday night, a slight chance for rain showers. Then mostly cloudy. Low around 59. Friday, mostly sunny. High near 78. Friday night, mostly cloudy. Then a slight chance for rain showers. Low around 60. From the Mid-State Media Weather Center in Mansfield, there are currently three active weather alerts for North Central Ohio. A severe thunderstorm watch remains in effect for portions of Richland, Ashland, Morrow, Knox, Holmes, and Wayne until 11 o'clock this evening. Storms in this watch may produce damaging winds and large hail. Also, there are two flood advisories in effect for portions of Wayne that expire at 9 o'clock this evening. Flooding caused by excessive rainfall continues. Minor flooding in low-lying and poor drainage areas. Turn around, don't drown, when encountering flooded roads. Most flood deaths occur in vehicles. Stay with Mix 106.1 FM for all the latest severe weather updates, and be sure to sign up for severe weather to your cell. 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
1: weather. From the Mid-State Media Weather Center, here is your forecast for Mansfield. Tonight, showers and thunderstorms. Low around 68. Thursday, a chance for rain showers. High near 78. Thursday night, a slight chance for rain showers. Then mostly cloudy. Low around 59. Friday, mostly sunny. High near 78. Friday night, mostly cloudy. Then a slight chance for rain showers. Low around 60. From the Mid-State Media Weather Center in Mansfield, there are currently 3 active weather alerts for North Central Ohio. A severe thunderstorm watch remains in effect for portions of Richland, Ashland, Morrow, Knox, Holmes, and Wayne until 11 o'clock this evening. Storms in this watch may produce damaging winds and large hail. Also, there are 2 flood advisories in effect for portions of Wayne that expire at 9 o'clock this evening. Flooding caused by excessive rainfall continues. Minor flooding in low-lying and poor drainage areas. Turn around, don't drown, when encountering flooded roads. Most flood deaths occur in vehicles. 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
3: Here is the current pollen report for North Central Ohio. Today is in the high category with a reading of 10.0. Tomorrow is expected to ease back to 1.5. By Friday, pollen levels move into the medium category with a reading of 6.0. 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
1: weather. From the Mid-State Media Weather Center, here is your forecast for Mansfield. Tonight, showers and thunderstorms. Low around 68. Thursday, a chance for rain showers. High near 78. Thursday night, a slight chance for rain showers. Then mostly cloudy. Low around 59. Friday, mostly sunny. High near 78. Friday night, mostly cloudy. Then a slight chance for rain showers. Low around 60. From the Mid-State Media Weather Center in Mansfield, there are currently 3 active weather alerts for North Central Ohio. A severe thunderstorm watch remains in effect for portions of Richland, Ashland, Morrow, Knox, Holmes, and Wayne until 11 o'clock this evening. Storms in this watch may produce damaging winds and large hail. Also, there are 2 flood advisories in effect for portions of Wayne that expire at 9 o'clock this evening. Flooding caused by excessive rainfall continues. Minor flooding in low-lying and poor drainage areas. Turn around, don't drown, when encountering flooded roads. Most flood deaths occur in vehicles. Stay with Mix 106.1 FM for all the latest severe weather updates, and be sure to sign up for severe weather to your cell. 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